0: Fatty on Max.
1: So you know how there's healthcare workers, they care about your health. There's also death care workers who care about your death. The Funeral Service Association of Canada, they held their national summit recently, and they say the biggest change in the last few years is people live streaming memorial service. So you don't have to attend in person.

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1: If you're into sports cars, but you're a stinky poncho-wearing hippie, you can now buy an electric Ferrari. Ferrari released a new electric sports car called the Luce. Top speeds of 310 kilometers an hour, goes from 0 to 100 in 2.5 seconds. And electric sports cars will really change how they talk about engines in Fast and Furious movies. Like, instead of opening the hood and talking about 8-liter turbochargers hitting max power at 6,400 RPM, they'll say something way less badass, like, "This battery is charged to 89%. It can drive for 400 kilometers before I have to plug it in for 30 minutes. Here's the odds.

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It is Fatty with you this evening. If you pay attention to the news, you hear stories about speeding vehicles all the time, but rarely do they involve a school bus not too far from Orillia. We'll talk more in two songs. First, Dan Mangan.

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1: School bus driver near Mulmer was charged after allegedly doubling the speed limit with kids on the bus. Police say they stopped the vehicle doing 100 kilometers an hour in a 50 zone. And everyone knows the back of the bus is the bumpiest. So the back of that bus would have been crazy. The back of that bus would have had more bumps than a dance club in the 70s. Now, if you didn't get that joke, it's about drugs, which you would know if you were one of the cool kids and not some nerd who went to college and thinks they're all high and mighty because they don't have a criminal record. I didn't even want to leave the country anyways. Here's Hotel Mira.

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4: Tonight, a few clouds with a light wind. The overnight low, 6 degrees. Tomorrow, lots of sunshine with a high of 25. And for Thursday, some clouds move in. That will make for a sun-cloud mix and a high of 26 degrees.

89.1 Max FM. It is Fatty with you this evening. Have you ever been to Coquitlam, British Columbia? And if you have, did you leave an urn there? Police found a green urn in Coquitlam back in 2022, and they're now asking for the public's help in finding who the urn belongs to. Police won't release the name on the urn, but they say the ashes are of a 25-year-old man who died in 2012. And 2012 is when I started at this radio station, so it's probably good they're dead. Here's Bush with Come Down.

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6: Tonight, a few clouds with a light wind, the overnight low 6 degrees. Tomorrow, lots of sunshine with a high of 25. And for Thursday, some clouds move in. That will make for a sun-cloud mix and a high of 26 degrees.

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3: Tonight, a few clouds with a light wind, the overnight low 6 degrees. Tomorrow, lots of sunshine with a high of 25. And for Thursday, some clouds move in. That will make for a sun cloud mix and a high of 26 degrees.

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Not to be confused with Port Severn. Pro tip, Severn Bridge is the one with the bridge. Wait a minute. Oh, they both have bridges. Sorry about that. Okay, let's try this again. Severn Bridge, the Severn town with the bridge, but no port. We are the Alternative North, 89.1 Max FM.

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7: Tonight, a few clouds with a light wind. The overnight low, 6 degrees. Tomorrow, lots of sunshine with a high of 25. And for Thursday, some clouds move in. That will make for a sun-cloud mix and a high of 26 degrees.

the reins, take them from the night. Push the pawn right through the pass. And this one's for the silence and the questions that it brings, and the smell of time and the reverence.

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Wanted us to let you know we are CISO. Yeah, just call us Max, because no one knows what the hell that is. Aurelia, Barry, Muskoka.

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And then someone else said, let's let that guy make a town. 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
3: Tonight, a few clouds with a light wind. The overnight low, 6 degrees. Tomorrow, lots of sunshine with a high of 25. And for Thursday, some clouds move in. That will make for a sun-cloud mix and a high of 26 degrees.

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2: Tonight, a few clouds with a light wind, the overnight low 6 degrees. Tomorrow, lots of sunshine with a high of 25. And for Thursday, some clouds move in. That will make for a sun-cloud mix and a high of 26 degrees.

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0: 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Very exciting. 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

XFM. We're music in a computer. And voices. I'm a voice. Hell, I recorded this 3 months ago. I mean, you really just don't know, right? I could have already been kicked out of my apartment 2 months ago. I wonder where I'm living now. Max FM, the alternative north. I wonder where I'm living now.

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4: Tonight, a few clouds with a light wind, the overnight low 6 degrees. Tomorrow, lots of sunshine with a high of 25. And for Thursday, some clouds move in. That will make for a sun cloud mix and a high of 26 degrees.

0: The alternative for Muskoka. 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

If you run our plates, you'll see that we are listed as CISO. But listen, our cool guy name is Max. Aurelia, Barry, Muskoka. You.

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3: Tonight, a few clouds with a light wind. The overnight low, 6 degrees. Tomorrow, lots of sunshine with a high of 25. And for Thursday, some clouds move in. That will make for a sun-cloud mix and a high of 26 degrees.

0: 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Some band. 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

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Here's another thing we call the government. A bunch of bad. We are only when we're just with ourselves. Not over the radio. We're Max. Aurelia. 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

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Actually, it's way less adorable than you'd think. 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
3: Tonight, a few clouds with a light wind, the overnight low 6 degrees. Tomorrow, lots of sunshine with a high of 25. And for Thursday, some clouds move in. That will make for a sun cloud mix and a high of 26 degrees.

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If you're stuck in that line right now, I'm so sorry. I'm sure you'll see your family again one day. 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
3: Tonight, a few clouds with a light wind. The overnight low, 6 degrees. Tomorrow, lots of sunshine with a high of 25. And for Thursday, some clouds move in. That will make for a sun-cloud mix and a high of 26 degrees.

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We bury them in really tiny coffins. And we ward off the spirit of dead songs using various arcane sorcery techniques. Just kidding. We actually swatted them with a wiffle bat. 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
1: Fresh off vacation, it is hard to get back into the swing of things, that is for sure, when you've had a few days off. I was up in Algonquin fishing with my 12-year-old. We paddled up Tim River, stayed on Tim Lake and fished for brook trout, and we caught none. Not one fish. The fish are too smart or I'm too dumb. One of the two. But we didn't hook anything, which is a little disappointing. Although we got to sleep out under the stars, spend some quality time together, so that's probably more important than catching fish, even though I was hoping to catch one. I got some exciting news for the show this week, for the rest of the week. I got a chance for you to win tickets to see Big Sugar at the Kinabalu. All you got to do is just play Spins and Needles with me this week. Every single person who joins me for the rest of the week will get a pair of tickets to go and see Big Sugar at the Kinabalu. Yeah, why not? I thought, why not give you a chance to go and see Big Sugar at the Kinabalu? We'll do that later in the show. And also next week on the show, Rock the Park. This is happening in London, Ontario, and we've got a bunch of tickets to give away to that. You could go see Lumineers. You may end up seeing Nelly, Shaggy, Fat Joe, and Afro Man. Or maybe it's 3 days grace with Ice Nine Kills, I Prevail. Who knows? But next week on the show, we'll tell you more, and I may even tell you a little bit more later in the show about how you can win those tickets.
0: It's Oz on Max.

somewhere. It has to start sometime. What better place than here somewhere? It has to start sometime. What better place than here? What better time than now?

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1: Good morning, I'm Martin Vanderwood. Aurelia OPP are investigating a suspicious death. Police say a body was found on a trail in the Scout Valley Recreation Area just after 7 last evening. While the cause of death cannot be confirmed yet, police are urging local residents to remain vigilant and report any recent or ongoing suspicious activity. There is a continuing police presence in the area, and no other details have been released. Prime Minister Mark Carney says he's not going to respond to Donald Trump's latest social media jab about Canada being the 51st state, nor will Canada take action against U.S. Ambassador Pete Hoekstra, who reposted it.
2: It's an administration that we have to work with. It's our biggest trading relationship. It's our biggest security relationship, many other relationships, and we work with that administration. We take the administration as it is.
1: Trump's apparent renewal of interest in annexing us comes as Trade Minister Dominic LeBlanc holds talks in Washington about renewing CUSMA. The Ontario legislature is adjourning for the summer after sitting for less than a month for its spring session. Doug Ford pulled the plug yesterday, 2 days ahead of schedule. The NDP's Merritt Stiles says the premier is out of touch.
3: He can't get out of here fast enough. This premier used the 29 days he had to buy himself a private luxury jet on the taxpayer's dime. He used it to hide his cell phone records.
1: MPPs will be off for nearly 5 months until October 27th. The township of Severn has set its fire danger rating to high. The high rating means you can have a campfire, but extra precautions need to be taken. Severn Fire says that while fires are allowed, they don't recommend it at this time. And now sports.
4: I'm RJ Brighthead. Here's the morning sports. Carolina jumped out to a 2-0 lead, but Vegas battled back, scoring the winner with under 4 minutes to go, taking game one of the Stanley Cup Final 5-4. It was the first multi-goal comeback win by a road team to begin a Stanley Cup Final in league history. The Golden Knights have won game one of every series and have strung together 7 straight wins. Game two of the Stanley Cup Final is tomorrow. Blue Jacket Zach Werenski won the Norris Trophy for top defenseman. The Blue Jays couldn't get it done against the Major's top team, losing 4-3 to Atlanta. They didn't lose any ground in the division, though, with the Tigers' win over the Rays and Cleveland beat the Yankees. Seattle's on an 8-game winning streak after defeating the Mets. Angels outfielder Joe Adele had a ball go off his head and over the wall for a home run and a loss against Colorado. If you remember the Jose Canseco head homer, it's similar to that. And game one of the NBA Finals between the Spurs and Knicks is tonight.
1: The forecast for Aurelia, Barrie, and Muskoka. Sunshine today, a high of 25, a few clouds tonight, a low near 9. For tomorrow, a mix of sun and cloud, the high 27.

0: Friday, sun and cloud, a chance of showers, and a high of 24.
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0: on Max.
1: I found this super fascinating. Researchers put AI in charge of a virtual world, and AI destroyed it and caused an apocalypse within 4 days. Most AI civilizations that were created by AI did not last more than a week, one lasting only a day. The apocalypse didn't come because of a Skynet sort of scenario. It was more that AI was pursuing objects in a way that created an environment that wasn't conducive for life to grow. It basically had its own goals and didn't care about the life that it was meant to sustain. Researchers say the findings highlight a major concern about AI safety, and we're just bulldozing straight towards it, aren't we? We're just flying as fast as we can with no safety nets right towards the AI overlord. The broader takeaway isn't that AI wants to destroy humanity. It's that powerful systems can create chaos if they're left to design and monitor their own behavior. So in these simulations, AI wasn't trying to be an evil overlord. It just was like me trying to raise a goldfish.
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1: Sharon Osbourne has an ongoing feud with the Insane Clown Posse, and it's making headlines again. Apparently, Sharon once bet ICP $50K that their album would flop, and then the feud only escalated from there. The drama between Sharon and ICP started way back in the 2000s when ICP was scheduled to appear at Ozfest, a touring festival run by Sharon and Ozzy at the time. But all hell broke loose, and they ended up just having complete drama between the two of them. The story has recently resurfaced as members of the Insane Clown Posse reflected on some of the biggest industry battles they faced throughout their careers. And they noticed that Sharon was one of the worst.
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5: Sunshine today, a high of 25, a few clouds tonight, a low near 9. For tomorrow, a mix of sun and cloud, the high 27. Friday, sun and cloud, a chance of showers, and a high of 24.

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1: Coming up next week on the show, we have a fun opportunity for you to win some concert tickets. It's called Rock the Wheel, and it's in conjunction with our friends at Rock the Park in London, Ontario. 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All you got to do is rock the wheel. One spin decides your summer. We put all the artists up on a big wheel. We spin it, and whatever that lands on, you win tickets to. We're going to be giving you a chance to do that every Friday for the next 5 weeks. All you got to do is just enter during the week. I'll tell you more about that on Monday when we start Rock the Wheel for Rock the Park.
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What song is this? Oh, this is a good one. 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
1: Good morning, I'm Martin Vanderwood. Aurelia OPP are investigating a suspicious death. Police say a body was found on a trail in the Scout Valley Recreation Area just after 7 last evening. While the cause of death cannot be confirmed yet, police are urging local residents to remain vigilant and report any recent or ongoing suspicious activity. There is a continuing police presence in the area, and no other details have been released. The Prime Minister says Canada is not going to react every time Donald Trump posts something on social media. Mark Carney was asked about Trump's latest musings about Canada becoming the 51st state and U.S. Ambassador Pete Hoekstra's reposting of it.
2: The president is an exceptionally active user of social media. You probably can chart his usage of it. It's only gone up in recent months, and we're not going to respond or react to everything that he posts.
1: Trump's apparent renewal of interest in annexing us comes as Trade Minister Dominique LeBlanc holds talks in Washington about renewing CUSMA. The Ontario legislature is adjourning for the summer after sitting for less than a month for its spring session. Doug Ford pulled the plug yesterday, 2 days ahead of schedule. MPPs will be off for nearly 5 months until October 27th. The township of Severn has set its fire danger rating to high. The high rating means you can have a campfire, but extra precautions need to be taken. Severn Fire says that while fires are allowed, they don't recommend it at this time. And now sports.
3: I'm RJ Brighthead. Here's the morning sports. Carolina jumped out to a 2-0 lead, but Vegas battled back, scoring the winner with under 4 minutes to go, taking game one of the Stanley Cup Final 5-4. It was the first multi-goal comeback win by a road team to begin a Stanley Cup Final in league history. The Golden Knights have won game one of every series and have strung together 7 straight wins. Game two of the Stanley Cup Final is tomorrow. Blue Jacket Zach Werenski won the Norris Trophy for top defenseman. The Blue Jays couldn't get it done against the Major's top team, losing 4-3 to Atlanta. They didn't lose any ground in the division, though, with the Tigers' win over the Rays and Cleveland beat the Yankees. Seattle's on an 8-game winning streak after defeating the Mets. Angels outfielder Joe Adell had a ball go off his head and over the wall for a home run and a loss against Colorado. If you remember the Jose Canseco head homer, it's similar to that. And game one of the NBA Finals between the Spurs and Knicks is tonight.
1: The forecast for Aurelia, Barrie, and Muskoka. Sunshine today, a high of 25, a few clouds tonight, a low near 9. For tomorrow, a mix of sun and cloud, the high 27. Friday, sun and cloud, a chance of showers and a high of 24.
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1: Spins and needles. I need you to play. 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My number is 705-326-8989. I'm going to be giving everybody who plays this week for the next 3 days a pair of tickets to go and see Big Sugar at the Kitabala. All you got to do, just play Spins and Needles with me. My number is 705-326-8989. If you're new to the show, how it works is you bring an artist in, I bring an artist in, the listeners vote on, you know what, everybody who votes too, I'm going to put you in the draw for a pair of passes too. So the person who plays, guaranteed a pair. Everybody who votes this week will also go in the draw to win another pair of passes to go and see Big Sugar, Kitabala, June 27th.
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1: Joining me on the phone this morning for Spins and Needles, Russell. Good morning, sir.
2: Good morning, Oz.
1: How are you, buddy?
2: Not too bad. How are you today?
1: Yeah, not bad. I'm back from vacation, so I'm very sluggish this morning. I caught no fish.
2: Disappointing to hear.
1: We were straight after the brook trout, so, you know, we're very particular on what we wanted to catch. And
2: yeah,
1: they're clearly smarter than me. I hear the boys in the background there.
2: You do.
1: Now, Russell, just by playing Spins and Needles this morning, you've automatically won yourself a pair of tickets to go to see Big Sugar at the Kitabala June 27th. So it doesn't matter if you win or lose. And everybody who votes also goes in the draw to win a pair, and we'll draw those on Friday at the end of the week. But you've got yours. You're in just by playing. So anyone who plays for the next few days gets a pair. Everybody who votes goes in the draw to win a pair. Russell, what would you like to bring in this morning for Spins and Needles? You've played before, right, in the past?
2: I have played before. I'd like to bring in another one from the past.
1: Did you win or lose?
2: I lost last time. I'm hoping this is going to be the winner. It's from the album First Band on the Moon. It's the Cardigans with track 7, I believe, Love Fool.
1: Not bad. Not bad at all. I've brought in a band you've probably never heard of. They're from Australia. I grew up listening to them. You may have heard of them. I don't know. They're called the Hoodoo Gurus. Brought in the album A Blow Your Call by the Hoodoo Gurus, and I'm going the track off this, which is just a great song. It's called What's My Scene. Here's a sample. If you would like to hear the Cardigans, you just text Russell to 705-326-8989. If you'd like to hear the Hoodoo Gurus, you text Oz to 705-326-8989. Everybody who votes for the rest of the week goes in the draw to win a pair of tickets to go and see Big Sugar at the Kitabala June 27th. You got a couple of minutes to hang around, Russell?
2: Absolutely.
0: The good news is Oz is only on till 10, so we'll be done this thing in no time. The bad news is it's not 10 yet. It's Oz on Max.

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1: Yeah, try not to spend it all in about 2 minutes.
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8: Sunshine today, a high of 25, a few clouds tonight, a low near 9. For tomorrow, a mix of sun and cloud, the high 27. Friday, sun and cloud, a chance of showers, and a high of 24.

0: It's Oz.
1: Russell versus Oz. The Hoodoo Gurus versus the Cardigans. You voted on which one you'd rather bring in. Russell brought in the Cardigans. I brought in Hoodoo Gurus. You voted. And if you did vote, you're in the draw to win yourself a pair of tickets this week to go and see Big Sugar at the Kitabala June 27th. Russell's already won his pair just by playing along. So if you'd like to play, just text in and say, hey, I want to play tomorrow. You automatically win the tickets. And Russell, the winner is...
2: Hoodoo Guru.
1: Yeah, it is.
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1: Do you have a secret, something you want to share with the group? 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
1: Good morning, I'm Martin Vanderwood. Aurelia OPP are investigating a suspicious death. Police say a body was found on a trail in the Scout Valley Recreation Area just after 7 last evening. While the cause of death cannot be confirmed yet, police are urging local residents to remain vigilant and report any recent or ongoing suspicious activity. There is a continuing police presence in the area and no other details have been released. Prime Minister Mark Carney says he's not going to respond to Donald Trump's latest social media jab about Canada being the 51st state, nor will Canada take action against U.S. Ambassador Pete Hoekstra, who reposted it.
2: It's an administration that we have to work with. It's our biggest trading relationship. It's our biggest security relationship, many other relationships, and we work with that administration. We take the administration as it is.
1: Trump's apparent renewal of interest in annexing us comes as Trade Minister Dominic LeBlanc holds talks in Washington about renewing CUSMA. The Ontario legislature is adjourning for the summer after sitting for less than a month for its spring session. Doug Ford pulled the plug yesterday, 2 days ahead of schedule. The NDP's Merritt Stiles says the premier is out of touch.
3: He can't get out of here fast enough. This premier used the 29 days he had to buy himself a private luxury jet on the taxpayer's dime. He used it to hide his cell phone records.
1: MPPs will be off for nearly 5 months until October 27th. The township of Severn has set its fire danger rating to high. The high rating means you can have a campfire, but extra precautions need to be taken. Severn Fire says that while fires are allowed, they don't recommend it at this time. And now sports.
4: I'm RJ Brighthead. Here's the morning sports. Carolina jumped out to a 2-0 lead, but Vegas battled back, scoring the winner with under 4 minutes to go, taking game one of the Stanley Cup Final 5-4. It was the first multi-goal comeback win by a road team to begin a Stanley Cup Final in league history. The Golden Knights have won game one of every series and have strung together 7 straight wins. Game two of the Stanley Cup Final is tomorrow. Blue Jacket Zach Werenski won the Norris Trophy for top defenseman. The Blue Jays couldn't get it done against the Major's top team, losing 4-3 to Atlanta. They didn't lose any ground in the division, though, with the Tigers' win over the Rays and Cleveland beat the Yankees. Seattle's on an 8-game winning streak after defeating the Mets. Angels outfielder Joe Adell had a ball go off his head and over the wall for a home run and a loss against Colorado. If you remember the Jose Canseco head homer, it's similar to that. And game one of the NBA Finals between the Spurs and Knicks is tonight.
1: The forecast for Aurelia, Barrie, and Muskoka. Sunshine today, a high of 25, a few clouds tonight, a low near 9. For tomorrow, a mix of sun and cloud, the high 27. Friday, sun and cloud, a chance of showers, and a high of 24.
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0: This morning on the text confessional, somebody sent in, I once told a date I enjoyed scat, meaning the improv jazz style singing. I only found out years later that it's also the name of feces.
1: What?
0: Oh, okay, I know what you're talking about now. Scat as in like animal poop. No wonder she ghosted me, they added. Yeah. It's one of those things that you should have just said, I like improv jazz. It probably would have sounded a bit better because I believe scat is what like hunters and trappers call the poop of an animal, right?
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1: Fresh off vacation. It is hard to get back into the swing of things, that is for sure, when you've had a few days off. I was up in Algonquin fishing with my 12-year-old. We paddled up Tim River, stayed on Tim Lake, and fished for brook trout, and we caught none. Not one fish. The fish are too smart or I'm too dumb. One of the two. But we didn't hook anything, which is a little disappointing. Although, we got to sleep out under the stars, spend some quality time together, so that's probably more important than catching fish, even though I was hoping to catch one. I got some exciting news for the show this week, for the rest of the week. I got a chance for you to win tickets to see Big Sugar at the Kinabalu. All you got to do is just play Spins and Needles with me this week. Every single person who joins me for the rest of the week will get a pair of tickets to go and see Big Sugar at the Kinabalu. Yeah, why not? I thought, why not give you a chance to go and see Big Sugar at the Kinabalu? We'll do that later in the show. And also next week on the show, Rock the Park. This is happening in London, Ontario, and we've got a bunch of tickets to give away to that. You could go see Lumineers. You may end up seeing Nelly, Shaggy, Fat Joe, and Afro Man. Or maybe it's 3 days grace with Ice Nine Kills, I Prevail. Who knows? But next week on the show, we'll tell you more, and I may even tell you a little bit more later in the show about how you can win those tickets.
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5: Sunshine today, a high of 25, a few clouds tonight, a low near 9. For tomorrow, a mix of sun and cloud, the high 27. Friday, sun and cloud, a chance of showers, and a high of 24.

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1: I found this super fascinating. Researchers put AI in charge of a virtual world, and AI destroyed it and caused an apocalypse within 4 days. Most AI civilizations that were created by AI did not last more than a week, one lasting only a day. The apocalypse didn't come because of a Skynet sort of scenario. It was more that AI was pursuing objects in a way that created an environment that wasn't conducive for life to grow. It basically had its own goals and didn't care about the life that it was meant to sustain. Researchers say the findings highlight a major concern about AI safety, and we're just bulldozing straight towards it, aren't we? We're just flying as fast as we can with no safety nets right towards the AI overlord. The broader takeaway isn't that AI wants to destroy humanity. It's that powerful systems can create chaos if they're left to design and monitor their own behavior. So in these simulations, AI wasn't trying to be an evil overlord. It just was like me trying to raise a goldfish.
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0: good for you?
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1: Good morning, I'm Martin Vanderwood. Aurelia OPP are investigating a suspicious death. Police say a body was found on a trail in the Scout Valley Recreation Area just after 7 last evening. While the cause of death cannot be confirmed yet, police are urging local residents to remain vigilant and report any recent or ongoing suspicious activity. There is a continuing police presence in the area, and no other details have been released. The Prime Minister says Canada is not going

0: in recent months, and we're not going to respond or react to everything that he posts.
1: Trump's apparent renewal of interest in annexing us comes as Trade Minister Dominic LeBlanc holds talks in Washington about renewing CUSMA. The Ontario legislature is adjourning for the summer after sitting for less than a month for its spring session. Doug Ford pulled the plug yesterday, 2 days ahead of schedule. MPPs will be off for nearly 5 months until October 27th. The township of Severn has set its fire danger rating to high. The high rating means you can have a campfire, but extra precautions need to be taken. Severn Fire says that while fires are allowed, they don't recommend it at this time. And now sports.
2: I'm RJ Brighthead. Here's the morning sports. Carolina jumped out to a 2-0 lead, but Vegas battled back, scoring the winner with under 4 minutes to go, taking game one of the Stanley Cup Final 5-4. It was the first multi-goal comeback win by a road team to begin a Stanley Cup Final in league history. The Golden Knights have won game one of every series and have strung together 7 straight wins. Game two of the Stanley Cup Final is tomorrow. Blue Jacket Zach Werenski won the Norris Trophy for top defenseman. The Blue Jays couldn't get it done against the Major's top team, losing 4-3 to Atlanta. They didn't lose any ground in the division, though, with the Tigers' win over the Rays and Cleveland beat the Yankees. Seattle's on an 8-game winning streak after defeating the Mets. Angels outfielder Joe Adell had a ball go off his head and over the wall for a home run and a loss against Colorado. If you remember the Jose Canseco head homer, it's similar to that. And game one of the NBA Finals between the Spurs and Knicks is tonight.
1: The forecast for Orillia, Barrie, and Muskoka. Sunshine today, a high of 25, a few clouds tonight, a low near 9. For tomorrow, a mix of sun and cloud, the high 27. Friday, sun and cloud, a chance of showers and a high of 24.
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1: Sharon Osbourne has an ongoing feud with the Insane Clown Posse, and it's making headlines again. Apparently, Sharon once bet ICP $50K that their album would flop, and then the feud only escalated from there. The drama between Sharon and ICP started way back in the 2000s when ICP was scheduled to appear at Ozfest, a touring festival run by Sharon and Ozzy at the time. But all hell broke loose, and they ended up just having complete drama between the two of them. The story has recently resurfaced as members of the Insane Clown Posse reflected on some of the biggest industry battles they faced throughout their careers, and they noticed that Sharon was one of the worst.
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1: Coming up next week on the show, we have a fun opportunity for you to win some concert tickets. It's called Rock the Wheel, and it's in conjunction with our friends at Rock the Park in London, Ontario. They have some awesome shows July 15th through to the 18th, and you could win yourself tickets, a pair of tickets to go to one of these shows. All you got to do is rock the wheel. One spin decides your summer. We put all the artists up on a big wheel. We spin it, and whatever that lands on, you win tickets to. We're going to be giving you a chance to do that every Friday for the next 5 weeks. All you got to do is just enter during the week. I'll tell you more about that on Monday when we start Rock the Wheel for Rock the Park.
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8: Sunshine today, a high of 25, a few clouds tonight, a low near 9. For tomorrow, a mix of sun and cloud, the high 27. Friday, sun and cloud, a chance of showers, and a high of 24.

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1: Today is National Repeat Day. I feel like Repeat Day is every day. I feel like every day just repeats itself. It's also Chocolate Macaroon Day, National Egg Day as well. And that's it. That's all there is today. I also like to wrap up the show by asking you a question. This morning I thought we'd do a Would You Rather. Just text your answer on in 705-326-8989. Would you rather get $1 million today or get $100 every time someone lies to you for the rest of your life? That's a no-brainer for me. I'm going for the $100 every time someone lies to me because I'm a salesman in the other part of my day. And I'm sure all day long people are just giving me excuses not to buy my product. So I would be wealthy and wouldn't have to sell anything. What would you rather? $1 million today or $100 every time someone lies to you? 705-326-8989 is my number.
0: Us and his new co-host, Bacon. Bacon doesn't talk a lot. He's more like food. It's Oz on Max.

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1: Got the first weekend of June coming up this weekend. Inject it directly into my veins. Flip the script. I'm ready for the summer of 2026. And I know it doesn't officially get here till June 21, but still. How about breaking out the old picnic basket this weekend? I got a list here. Summer picnic foods that are growing, trending, upward, and others that are declining and collecting moss. What's hot in the picnic basket this year? Olives. Olives are always in my picnic basket, although that was an acquired taste for me. When I was a kid, I hated olives. Hated them. Now I can raw dog an entire jar in one sitting. Flatbreads, hot breadsticks, and hummus and stuff like that. Salami's on the list here. The good stuff is going to be in the picnic basket this year. So trending the other way, failing the taste test, I guess, Spam. Was Spam ever in your picnic basket? Cocktail sausages, the little weenies, corned beef. Sandwich spread. So I see a trend here. Sliced white bread, potato salad, mayonnaise, and cheddar cheese slices. These are falling out of favor in the picnic basket. You have cheap potato chips on here. I don't know. Maybe that's all we can afford right now. There's Incubus. 89.1 Max FM.

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1: So Vegas, Golden Knights take Carolina 5-4, first game of the best-of-seven Stanley Cup final. I guess we shouldn't be surprised or shocked that Vegas is winning games, because that's been a trend. I think that's, what, that's seven games in a row they've won now. Speaking of semifinals, well, that's the finals, but these are the semifinals for the battle for the big stage for Tall Pines Music Festival, Lonely Little Keach, Kennedy Von Cat, Live Animals, Wiener Kebab, Stone Vultures and the Crossways, and Tammy Seri and Your Friend Death. There's your final eight. The eight semifinalists. We'll whittle that down, but we need your votes, and you only have, what is it, midweek Wednesday today? Today, tomorrow, and Friday, and that's it as far as the voting goes. So get your vote, and you vote when you hear the song of your choice. And that is when you hit up our text line at 705-326-8989. It would help if you text Tall Pines first. 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This is for the Tall Pines Music Festival, Muskoka Wharf, July 17 and 18. 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
1: So I've taken some advice from a peer. They say you should layer when it comes to clothing. And I've taken that advice. I've taken it to heart. So I'm going to start to layer with the clothing. Why? Because I haven't looked at the forecast today. Let's pretend the forecast says sunshine at a high of 22. What are you going to wear? Right? That's a pertinent question. So generally speaking, I would come in a day like that, probably with long-legged pants and in a sweater. But my peer says, no. You can wear the sweater, but I have a T-shirt underneath. So that's what I'm starting to do. So if it's too hot, take off the sweater. And if it's too cold, I leave the sweater on. Of course, if it's too hot, that T-shirt underneath, that's probably caked with body odor and asphalt. But still, I'm layering. Here's the Hives, 89.1 Max FM.

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4: Sunshine today, a high of 25, a few clouds tonight, a low near 9. For tomorrow, a mix of sun and cloud, the high 27. Friday, sun and cloud, a chance of showers, and a high of 24.

Is that a bazooka in your pocket? Or are you just a gardener? Details coming up on the show. Here's Fallen Leaves, Billy Talents, 89.1 Max FM, Alternative North Aurelia, Barrie Muskoka.

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FM, the alternative for Gravenhurst. Definitely the spookier of the Hursts. 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
1: So picture this. It's early in the morning. You're trying to get some shut-eye, a little bit of sleep. Would you rather there be a crazed man with a bazooka walking down your street or yet another gardener with a roaring leaf blower? This happened in Massachusetts, and the cops were called to report a man in camouflage clothing carrying a bazooka. Now, that does sound alarming. Cops respond, track the guy down. It wasn't a one-man militia wanting to blow stuff up. He was a one-man landscaping service wanting to blow stuff around. The bazooka, yeah, that was a leaf blower. So can we call it a weapon of mass destruction? Cops didn't mind, though. The department said, you never know. Everyone's perception could be different. You're better off calling and reporting something than ignoring it and having it be something worse. I don't know. Or you can get up and rub the sleep out of your eyes and say good morning to the gardener.

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1: So this is interesting. I'm speaking as a vegetarian. I have been one for, 9 or 10 years now. A couple of things led to that, right? I'm not the ex-smoker guy that just goes onto the street and starts preaching, right? That's not me. Hey, if you like the meat, eat the meat. Absolutely. Ancient Roman gladiators were mostly vegetarian. The diet consisted of barley, beans, and dried fruit. Eh? Protein? Who needs protein? There's Tragically Hip locked in the trunk of a car. 89.1 Bax FM.

How about a summer night at the Key to Bala with Big Sugar? Yes? Yeah? Well, Oz has some tickets. Tune in tomorrow morning. Big Sugar playing Key to Bala June 27. Here's Metric, 89.1 Max FM.

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1: Just looking over my wife's shoulder, I see her looking at these dot cakes on TikTok all the time. And I'll talk about the dot cake in a second here. But you know those tiny little sugar ball sprinkles? Those in Australia, down under, they call those hundreds and thousands. Probably because you have to put a hundreds and thousands of them on a dot cake just to cover it. So that's what they call them in Australia and the UK. Now back to the dot cake. I looked it up. A viral single-serving dessert that features layers of fluffy sponge cake and buttercream frosting packed into a small cup. Top of the cake is coated with a thick, satisfying crust of those sprinkles, which grate the dots and give the treat a signature crunch. Hey, I would dot that eye. Bang, bang.

0: Max FMs, we gotta swim naked in a sweaty pool of capitalist cash. 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
6: Sunshine today, a high of 25, a few clouds tonight, a low near 9. For tomorrow, a mix of sun and cloud, the high 27. Friday, sun and cloud, a chance of showers, and a high of 24.

Do you know what I love? 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Yeah, that's this band right here, Oasis. Champagne Supernova. Oh, my kids have great taste. 89.1 Max FM. How many?

0: 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Okay, we got us naked in a sweaty pool of capitalist cash. Back in two.
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0: Years ago, a young boy named Bruffer wondered if he'll become a doctor in the future. 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
1: Listerine, I see a turn up your nose already. 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I like that stuff. 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Not that Listerine's disgusting tasting. You know what I'm talking about, though. 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I love that stuff. Love it. 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And apparently, maybe some spicier options will be introduced in the future as well. Which is good for you. I'm a spice girl.

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1: Good afternoon. I'm Matt Sittler. The township of Severn has set its fire danger rating to high. The high rating means you can have a campfire, but extra precautions need to be taken. Severn Fire says that while fires are allowed, they don't recommend it during this time. Muskoka has kept its AA1 credit rating from Moody's Investors Service. A district news release says Muskoka continues to have a strong and stable financial position due to steady and predictable income, moderate debt levels, low interest, and strong reserves and investments. The Prime Minister says Canada is not going to react every time Donald Trump posts something on social media. Mark Carney was asked about Trump's latest musings on Canada becoming the 51st state and U.S. Ambassador Pete Hoekstra's reposting of it.
2: The President is an exceptionally active user of social media. You probably can chart his usage of it. It's only gone up in recent months, and we're not going to respond or react to everything that he posts.
1: Trump's apparent renewal of interest in annexing us comes as Trade Minister Dominic LeBlanc holds talks in Washington about renewing the Canada-U.S.-Mexico agreement. The Ontario legislature is adjourning for the summer after sitting for less than a month for its spring session. Doug Ford pulled the plug yesterday, 2 days ahead of schedule. The NDP's Marit Stiles says the premier is out of touch. MPPs will be off for nearly 5 months until October 27th. And Airbus has tested its first aircraft that can fly for almost a full day. The A350 is capable of flying for 22 straight hours and has been ordered by an Australian airline to make direct flights between Sydney and London. The fuel tank allows the plane to fly over 18,000 kilometers in a single journey. In sports, the Golden Knights play the Hurricanes on Thursday. Tonight, the Blue Jays take on the Braves. Mainly sunny today with a high of 25. A few clouds tonight, the low near 10. A mix of sun and cloud Thursday with a high of 24, the low near 14.
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semi-finalists for a battle for the big stage at Tall Pines Music Festival. 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And deadline to get your vote in is this Friday. So, pitter-patter. 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

0: this ad.
1: California health officials are urgently warning residents do not pick or eat wild mushrooms. Unprecedented surge in poisonings and deaths of these mushrooms. States identified 50 poisoning cases since November. Jeez, that's way up from last year at 14 cases. So, I don't know. I've never had the urge. You're walking through the bush and say, hey, I think I'll eat that. That's not me, man. That's not me. Even if I think they're magic mushrooms. Maybe put them a little, maybe take a test kit with you. 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
5: Mainly sunny today with a high of 25. A few clouds tonight, the low near 10. A mix of sun and cloud Thursday with a high of 24, the low near 14.

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websites, you'll see that we are listed as CISO. But the people, the people know me as Max FM. 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

0: Billy Idol tribute band. They still talk about his eyes without a face cover. I mean, he nailed that every time. Rubber on Max.
1: So you're cleaning up the shop, cleaning up the house, and you come across something, you go, you know what, I'm just going to toss it. So you toss that, and then a couple of weeks later, regret sits in. So why did I throw that out? There's no reason I could throw that out. I know I'm trying to clean the joint up, but still, that meant something to me. Survey says the main things we feel guilty about throwing away: gifts, family heirlooms, clothing we don't wear, and greeting cards. I hate to bring up my T-shirt again, but my favorite T-shirt, and I know it was torn, it was ripped, it was shredded, and I guess disgusting looking, according to my wife, but it was a special T-shirt to me. And I went to grab it one day, and it wasn't there in my special spot, my special drawer for my special T-shirt. And I confronted my wife, and I said, hey, you haven't seen my special T-shirt, the one that I would, the one I wanted to be buried in. She said, yeah, I threw that out. It was rancid. Time bomb. 89.1 Max 7.

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1: I get a kick out of a website called Ultimate Classic Rock. I go on there every once in a while just to see what's shaking. They're always putting out lists to piss people off. And I don't know if it's going to piss too many people off, but they rank the top rock albums of the 1980s. Who do you think's at number one? AC/DC, Back in Black. The Cure is number two on this list. Guns N' Roses, Appetite for Destruction. Probably the biggest selling rock album of the 1980s. That's number three. Graceland, Paul Simon, So Peter Gabriel. Born in the USA by the Boss Man, Bruce Springsteen, Joshua for U2. Man, there are a lot of great albums in the 1980s. Remain in Light, Talking Heads, Full Moon Fever. There's the Petty Man, Master of Puppets, Metallica at number 10. I'm not even pissed off yet.

Sum 41, The Hell Song. Midweek Wednesday, June 3, 2026. Thank you very much, Captain Calendar. Keeping it straight. Beastie Boys, make some noise. 89.1 Max FM.

0: 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Best Buns Contest winner. True story. Decidedly not true today. Bruffer, Matt's FR.
1: So somebody on eBay is selling a one-of-a-kind vintage Ronald McDonald statue. And Ronald is kneeling and staring straight ahead in a a rather creepy way. It's described as being desecrated from the heavy metal era. So it sounds both sturdy and messy at the same time. It looks like an artist had some fun with it, adding spray paint graffiti flourishes. It's not 100% clear that this was ever an actual McDonald statue or if it was just painted like Ronald. $2,500 if you want. 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The kneeling Ronald statue is about 4 feet tall. Garden gnome.

0: 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Yeah, well, that's not going to happen because we got to do it. 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
8: Mainly sunny today with a high of 25. A few clouds tonight, the low near 10. A mix of sun and cloud Thursday with a high of 24, the low near 14.

That's Finger 11 together, right. Remy Smith is coming up next. Wake up with Oz tomorrow morning if you're interested in scoring some Big Sugar tickets. Playing Key to Bella coming up into June. Here's Big Sugar. The better it gets. 89.1 Max FM. 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

I mean, one day they will probably come to find us. 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
2: What is up? It is Wednesday. Happy to be back in the afternoon hanging out with you. Want to give a shout out to Jules, who covered my shift while I was covering Oz's shift while he was away camping with his son. Jules, I think he did an absolutely fantastic job. We got lots to talk about on the show today. Rat panties, which is something that is a thing. And it's exactly what it sounds like. Plus, a kid being banned from the LCBO. If you're looking to start a cult, there's a good property for sale. Not in this country, but one that it might work a little better in. Plus, we got some OLP tickets to give away, some other stuff to keep you in the loop on, and more. So stick around. Right now, Metric, Victim of Love. Right here on the Alternative North, 89.1 Max FM.

0: His name is Remy. 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
1: Dude, it is good to be back here in the afternoon show, feeling awake, refreshed. I don't mind covering for Oz while he's away on vacation. I've done it a few times over the past couple of years, but there's no place like home, right? I like the afternoon show a little bit better. I'm better rested. The weather is, you know, nicer to go outside for a break here and there. And I feel like we can get away with a little bit more in the afternoon together. Like, I can say some stuff in the afternoons that I can't necessarily say in the morning, as well as the music as well. Like, people are grumpy on their way to work and ready to complain. And, you know, when you're on your way home from work or halfway through your day looking towards the end of it, you're in a little bit better of a mood, right? You're more likely to let stuff slide. So this is where I fit best. Moist, it's Push, right here on the Alternative North, 89.1 Max FM.

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1: We have got some Arlene Peace tickets to give away. You can check him out playing the Key to Bala July 30th. One of Canada's most iconic rock bands taking over one of Ontario's most legendary summer stages. 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Text OLP to 705-326-8989. 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That is OLP to 705-326-8989. 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Right now, Hotel Mira on the Alternative North.

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4: Mainly sunny today with a high of 25. A few clouds tonight, the low near 10. A mix of sun and cloud Thursday with a high of 24, the low near 14.

Rural Alberta Advantage Tornado 87. We have got your Lost Track coming first time this week, a few minutes after 3 o'clock. Stick around for that. Right now, Stone Temple Pilots tripping on a hole in a paper heart. My name is Remy Smith, and you are listening to The Alternative North, 89.1 Max

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0: 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That's not good for anybody going up against us. We're 89.1 Max FM, CISO FM, Marilia, Barrie, Muskoka. 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
2: It is time for the Wednesday 3 o'clock Lost Track, and today we got a fun tune from 1999 off an album called Tonight the Stars Revolt. It helped define the industrial metal sound of the late 90s leading into the 2000s. The band is led by Spider One, the younger brother of Rob Zombie, and the band mixed heavy riffs, electronics, and sci-fi imagery into futuristic sonic assaults of sound. This song is all about conflict, transformation, and what happens when powerful forces crash together. Fun fact, this tune became a massive favorite in wrestling, sports, and video games, turning it into one of the most recognizable heavy rock industrial tracks of its era. The song most fans immediately associate with Power Man 5000. It's Worlds Collide on Max FM.

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2: If you have ever been out shopping for a new pair of underwear and thought to yourself, you know what would be nice? If I could just find a pair that has a dead animal stitched to the crotch, I would be a happy human being. If you've ever thought that, if that's your thing, well, you might be in luck, because an Australian fashion designer has started selling women's panties with real dead taxidermied rats flattened and stitched to the crotch of said panties. It's an interesting sight. It's being sold in a very specialized boutique. Low cost of around $140 US. If you'd like to try out a pair of these, you can give them a Google. I'm personally, you know, not my thing. I'm not too interested in these myself, even though they're taxidermied and dead. And I'm not generally afraid of rats or anything like that. I feel like I would have that like constant haunting thought in the back of my mind that it would bite me. Plus, you know, the skull seems to be intact. I feel like that little bulb's there, a little uncomfortable. I'll stick with the regular tighty-whities. Royal Blood on Max FM.

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1: Got a two-part text message in here talking about these rat panties that are available for you to purchase, like real dead rats flattened, sewn to the crotch of women's panties. Text message says, Remy, first off, tidy whities laugh emoji. Second off, ew, gross. Who the hell would want something like that? I don't know the answer to your second question, who would want something like this. However, I did see and make fun of like the whole Hollywood version of Halloween that happened last month in New York. People wear basically anything. The stranger, the better for some folk. To the first point where you're making fun of the tighty whities, I was throwing a joke there. I'm not saying I'm rocking tighty whities, and even if I was, that's none of your business. Get off my crotch. It's Gorillaz on Max FM.

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4: Mainly sunny today with a high of 25. A few clouds tonight, the low near 10. A mix of sun and cloud Thursday with a high of 24, the low near 14.

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ISO. Letters that don't sound great when said out loud. But the government wants us to say them at least every once in a while. Max FM. Aurelia. Barry. Muskoka.

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2: 17-year-old kid was busted at the LCBO stealing 10 bottles of booze valued at about $1,100. And as a result, he is facing a year-long ban at all LCBOs, meaning he cannot set foot inside one under any circumstances. And I have some thoughts on this. First thought is 10 bottles, $1,100. There's going to be a little bit of math there because those are not cheap bottles of booze. Those are like top shelf level bottles of booze. You should be able to get 10 bottles for well under $1,100 if you are buying the cheaper stuff. So there's a small part of me that kind of wants to commend this kid for his choice in alcohol and reaching for the sky. Part two of this, a year-long ban to the LCBO at the age of 17 feels like a pretty minor punishment for a crime like that. As far as I'm aware, reading everything I could, there are no real, quote-unquote, real criminal charges. He's not going to be facing any time, any probation, or even a juvenile court for his actions. Begging the question, is that enough? I don't think so. Winter sleep, oblivion on Max FM.

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1: 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Engines pumping and thumping in time. 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
1: Good afternoon, I'm Susan Meredith. Aurelia OPP have laid a second-degree murder charge in connection to a suspicious death. A body was found on a trail in the Scout Valley Recreation Area last night just after 7. A 33-year-old Brampton man was arrested today and charged. Investigators believe there's no ongoing threat to public safety. Residents can expect to see an increased police presence in the area of Scout Valley Trail off Oldbury Road as the investigation continues. Eligible Canadians can expect the topped-up GST payment on or around June 5th. The Canada Groceries and Essentials benefit was announced in January as a replacement for the GST-HST credit starting in July. It'll be essentially the same format and principle as the GST payment, but will have quarterly payment amounts that are 25% higher than the GST payment for a period of 5 years. The Ontario government has been served notice from the Elementary Teachers Federation of Ontario, Ontario English Catholic Teachers Association, Ontario School Board Council of Unions, and Ontario Secondary School Teachers Federation to begin bargaining. The notice served today means the Ford government has 15 days to begin bargaining. In a statement, the 255,000 educators said they expect constructive negotiations, taking into account grievances such as exhausted resources, dwindling supports for special education needs, class size, and violence against staff. Education Minister Paul Calandra says he remains optimistic for the bargaining process. The closure of the main entrance and public parking lot at Aurelia Soldiers Memorial Hospital for maintenance work has been postponed. The threat of rain later this week won't work for planned resurfacing. The new dates, weather permitting, are next Friday, June 12th from 5 p.m. until Monday, June 15th at 6 a.m. During the time of the closure, access will be through the west entrance and outpatient entrance on Mississauga Street. Access to emerge will not be affected. In sports, the NBA Finals kick off tonight in San Antonio with the Spurs taking on the New York Knicks. In the WNBA, the Toronto Tempo are on the road to take on the New York Liberty. And the Toronto Blue Jays play their second of three against the Atlanta Braves. Pat Corbin is starting for the Jays. The forecast for Aurelia, Barrie, and Muskoka, a few clouds tonight with a low of 9 degrees. Tomorrow, a mix of sun and cloud with a high feeling 31. For Friday, clouds with a 30% chance of showers, the high 26.
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1: Got a text message in talking about this kid who was busted stealing about $1,100 worth of liquor from a local LCBO. The lightest tap on a wrist I have ever seen for a punishment. He is now banned for a year to all LCBOs, which is pretty much meaningless because you're not allowed to shop or buy anything from an LCBO until you're 19, and that's not going to happen for another 2 years. Text message I got in says, Remy, I'm with you. Nowhere near enough of a punishment for an action like that. Could have at least scared the kid with a little probation or community service. How is anybody going to learn when there's no consequences? I agree. And it pains me to agree to a certain degree because when I wasn't necessarily the best teenager in the entire world, but I did know what kind of consequences I would be facing if I did anything too seriously wrong, which is probably what kept me out of any kind of serious trouble. Linkin Park, Somewhere I Belong. And we're the Alternative North, 89.1 Max FM.

0: If you could age a human being in an oak barrel, you'd get Remy. 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
1: Talking about the lightest slap on the wrist I have heard in a very long time. A 17-year-old kid busted stealing about $1,100 worth of booze from an LCBO. His consequence, a year-long ban to LCBOs, a store that he's not legally allowed to shop at for another 2 years of his life. And I got thinking about this, like, and I mentioned also that I did some shady stuff when I was younger. I just want to clarify, never stole from an LCBO or anything like that. When I needed something and I wasn't quite old enough to buy it, we just look for the shady dude, right? Or a guy that looked like he needed a lot of money, some guy with a bunch of tattoos, and we ask him, yo, if we throw in an extra $20, will you grab this or that for us? And back then, it would work from time to time. Nowadays, I feel like that's not as much of an option for the youth, and that's probably a good thing. Siding on the side of moms right now. It's a good thing, kids. Don't get an older, shady dude with all kinds of tattoos to go into the LCBO for you. That's a bad idea. Franz Ferdinand. But it works sometimes. 40 feet.

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4: Mainly sunny today with a high of 25. A few clouds tonight, the low near 10. A mix of sun and cloud Thursday with a high of 24, the low near 14.

Hot, Hot Heat, Talk to Me, Dance with Me. Right now, this is Cranberry's legendary track. Man, I miss Dolores O'Riordan. What an incredible voice. It's Zombie. And we are the Alternative North, 89.1 Max FM.

0: is to pimp out your biz? We can do that. We do commercials. Just call me. We put your message in there, whatever kind of deal you're offering up. Seriously, it'll take like 2 minutes to figure this whole thing out. Just call. Back in 2 minutes, okay? Cheers.
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1: If you have been thinking of starting your very own cult and looking for the perfect piece of property to do it with, I have found a piece of property located in Russia, out in kind of the middle of nowhere, and it's described as the perfect zombie apocalypse camp. I guess the original owner always dreamt of owning a castle, and this is as close as he came. Basically, it is a gigantic like triangle of stone walls that are high with like archery slash, you know, lookout towers at each point, and a couple, you know, decently sized homes inside this little compound. Altogether, they're asking about 4 million rubles for that, which sounds like a lot of money, right? But when you convert it into USD, it's only about $550,000, which kind of begs the price of how do you buy an entire compound that is walled in with stone walls and guard towers with numerous houses inside for $550,000, and here they get you like a 500 square foot shed. Well, anyway, this is available. If you want to go to Russia, start a cult. It's all ready. 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
1: Good afternoon. I'm Susan Meredith. Aurelia OPP have laid a second-degree murder charge in connection to a suspicious death. A body was found on a trail in the Scout Valley Recreation Area last night just after 7. A 33-year-old Brampton man was arrested today and charged. Investigators believe there's no ongoing threat to public safety, and residents can expect to see an increased police presence in the area as the investigation continues. Two youths in a stolen car crashed into a transport truck early this morning on the 400 near Highway 88. South Simcoe police say the car was stolen from Peel region. After the collision, the two fled on foot but were quickly apprehended. A 17-year-old from Vaughan and a 15-year-old from Mississauga face a raft of charges. The Ontario government has been served notice from the province's educators to begin the bargaining process. The notice served today means the Ford government has 15 days to get things going. In a statement, the 255,000 educators said they expect constructive negotiations, taking into account grievances such as exhausted resources, dwindling supports for special education needs, class sizes, and violence against staff. Education Minister Paul Calandra says he remains optimistic for the bargaining process. The closure of the main entrance and public parking lot at Aurelia Soldiers Memorial Hospital for maintenance work has been postponed. The threat of rain later this week won't work for planned resurfacing. The new dates, weather permitting, are next Friday, June 12th from 5 p.m. until Monday, June 15th at 6 a.m. During the time of the closure, access will be through the west entrance and outpatient entrance on Mississauga Street. Access to emerge will not be affected. And a note for motorists in Barrie, a full closure of Mapleview Drive East between Chef Lane and Royal Jubilee Drive, Lally Terrace, will start Monday, June 8th, and remain in place until Friday, November 20th. The closure is required to complete the Hewitts Creek Culvert installation. Through traffic will not be permitted during the closure, and detours will be posted. For information on transit and access to the Barrie South GO station, visit barrie.ca/roadwork. In sports, the NBA Finals kick off tonight in San Antonio with the Spurs taking on the New York Knicks. In the WNBA, the Toronto Tempo are on the road to take on the New York Liberty. And the Toronto Blue Jays play their second of three against the Atlanta Braves. Pat Corbin is starting for the Jays. The forecast for Aurelia, Barrie, and Muskoka: a few clouds tonight with a low of 9 degrees. Tomorrow, a mix of sun and cloud with a high feeling 31. For Friday, clouds with a 30% chance of showers, the high 26.
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1: I was kind of joking about this massive property for sale in Russia, a compound with like numerous buildings on it, like a big, big house, another side house, and yada, yada, yada, surrounded by gigantic stone walls in the shape of a triangle, only $550,000. And I said he couldn't even buy a shed for that around here. And in some areas, that's actually a true statement, right? You can't buy a shed-sized building in the GTA for under $500,000. No way. No way can you get that. Like, possibly if you were to go like 12 hours north of here, a little bit easier. But anywhere there's, you know, population and work and places you most people would want to live, the price range is obnoxious. And I'm curious how this next generation is going to even have a chance, because my generation barely had a chance. If you missed the window, you were just out of luck. How are you going to save, provide for yourself, pay your bills, get food, and enjoy at least a smidgen of life while trying to make enough money to bank away for a home? It's just not going to happen. 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
3: The salads get loose. Been ranting a little bit about the home prices in Ontario, all across Canada, to be honest. And I got a text message in saying, time to move to Russia. LOL, Remy. But you're right. Those kids are going to be living at home forever. Absolutely. My generation, if you weren't out the door by like, I don't know, I'd say 21, 22, it started to get a little iffy, right? If you were still there around 25 or older, it started to get a little bit weird. And I feel like 21, 22 is far more the norm nowadays at minimum, and most kids sticking around until probably well past that. Now, I think that's a smart move. Like, I'm not pushing my kids to go out by any means. I'm telling them, stick around, don't pay a dime in rent. But be responsible and save your money. I'm blessed and lucky enough that my kids actually listen to that kind of thing and do save their money. They don't just blow it on garbage. Two out of three of them. But, you know, you can't win them all. Two out of three ain't bad. Nine Inch Nails, it's only. And we're Max FM.

0: Max FM, in roughly 2 minutes, you'll be on the other side. It's greener over there. Please, believe me.
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5: Mainly sunny today with a high of 25. A few clouds tonight, the low near 10. A mix of sun and cloud Thursday with a high of 24, the low near 14.

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1: Looks like mosquitoes are getting smarter. So you know how bug spray with DEET is supposed to repel mosquitoes? New research in the Journal of Experimental Biology found some breeds of mosquito can learn that when they smell DEET, that means something with delicious blood is nearby, and they'll be attracted to it instead of repelled. And it might be time to start using something that smells worse than DEET, like a high school boys' gym class, or your cousin who stops showering because there are no health benefits. The health benefit is I don't have to smell you. Here's the Strombellas.

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And don't dare say the Muskokas. They'll cut you for it. 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
1: Good afternoon, I'm Susan Meredith. Aurelia OPP have laid a second-degree murder charge in connection to a suspicious death. A body was found on a trail in the Scout Valley Recreation Area last night just after 7. A 33-year-old Brampton man was arrested today and charged. Investigators believe there's no ongoing threat to public safety. Residents can expect to see an increased police presence in the area of Scout Valley Trail off Oldbury Road as the investigation continues. Eligible Canadians can expect the topped-up GST payment on or around June 5th. The Canada Groceries and Essentials benefit was announced in January as a replacement for the GST HST credit starting in July. It'll be essentially the same format and principle as the GST payment, but will have quarterly payment amounts that are 25% higher than the GST payment for a period of 5 years. The Ontario government has been served notice from the Elementary Teachers Federation of Ontario, Ontario English Catholic Teachers Association, Ontario School Board Council of Unions, and Ontario Secondary School Teachers Federation to begin bargaining. The notice served today means the Ford government has 15 days to begin bargaining. In a statement, the 255,000 educators said they expect constructive negotiations, taking into account grievances such as exhausted resources, dwindling supports for special education needs, class size, and violence against staff. Education Minister Paul Calandra says he remains optimistic for the bargaining process. The closure of the main entrance and public parking lot at Aurelia Soldiers Memorial Hospital for maintenance work has been postponed. The threat of rain later this week won't work for planned resurfacing. The new dates, weather permitting, are next Friday, June 12th from 5 p.m. until Monday, June 15th at 6 a.m. During the time of the closure, access will be through the west entrance and outpatient entrance on Mississauga Street. Access to emerge will not be affected. In sports, the NBA Finals kick off tonight in San Antonio with the Spurs taking on the New York Knicks. In the WNBA, the Toronto Tempo are on the road to take on the New York Liberty. And the Toronto Blue Jays play their second of three against the Atlanta Braves. Pat Corbin is starting for the Jays. The forecast for Aurelia, Barrie, and Muskoka, a few clouds tonight with a low of 9 degrees. Tomorrow, a mix of sun and cloud with a high feeling 31. For Friday, clouds with a 30% chance of showers, the high 26.
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0: kicking back with a fatty for your evening. 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
1: What's the scariest thing that woke you up in the middle of the night? In Owen Sound, police say a deer smashed through the bedroom window of a couple who was sleeping. Officers had to guide the deer back outside. Deer are scary, man. They can cause a lot of damage, both physically and emotionally. A lot of people don't realize deer are super racist. Here's the White Stripes. Sleeping, officers had to guide the deer back outside. Deer are scary, man. They can cause a lot of damage, both physically and emotionally. A lot of people don't realize deer are

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It is Fatty with you this evening. Oh, this is a happy day for women's rights because women in Saskatchewan are now allowed to go pee. I'll explain in two songs. First, Violet Grohl, here's Thumb.

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1: Great day for women's rights. So it's 2026, as you know, and the provincial parliament building in Regina, Saskatchewan, is almost finished its first women's bathroom for women elected to provincial parliament. Before this, elected women had one stall. And if that was being used, they had to go across the building to the public area and use the public washrooms. And I'm glad we're at a point in our society where women are free to, let me just check my notes here, urinate. I hope we get to a place where one day women are allowed to speak and vote. Now, if you'll excuse me, I have a lot of urinating to do because I believe in equality.

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10: A few clouds tonight with a low of 9 degrees. Tomorrow, a mix of sun and cloud with a high feeling 31. For Friday, clouds with a 30% chance of showers, the high 26.

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Got five straight songs on the way with Cage the Elephant, Sam Roberts, and Incubus. 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
1: Would you say Canada is the best country in the world, or would you say it's the 19th best? The U.S. News Best Country Rankings has Canada as the 19th best country in the world, the United States at 18th, the top three countries, Switzerland, Denmark, and Sweden. We almost beat the United States, but they whooped our butt in the number of cheesecake factories per capita index, which is fair. Here's Hotel Mira.

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1: If you're nuts for bird watching, an endangered bird has been spotted north of Barrie. The Kirtland's warbler was spotted in the Simcoe County Forest near the County Museum in Midhurst. Currently, only 5,000 of these birds left in the wild. This might be a great chance to get into nature and remind yourself how boring it is. Here's Big Sugar.

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It is Fatty with you this evening. It's getting warm. You might be getting outside. And mosquitoes are also outside, but it looks like mosquitoes are getting smarter, learning to bite you even when you have bug repellent on. We'll talk more in two songs. First, the Arkells.

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1: So you know how when you wear bug spray with DEET, it's supposed to repel mosquitoes? New research found some breeds of mosquito can learn that when they smell DEET, it means there's something or someone with delicious blood nearby, and they'll actually be attracted to it instead of repelled, which makes me wonder, what else can mosquitoes learn? Like, can they learn to do radio shows? Because I was kind of hoping to skip out early. I could leave a bowl of blood at my workstation. I'll ask management. Here's Fake Shark.

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6: A few clouds tonight with a low of 9 degrees. Tomorrow, a mix of sun and cloud with a high feeling 31. For Friday, clouds with a 30% chance of showers, the high 26.

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It is Fatty with you tonight. We got five straight songs on the way with Matt May, Shine Down, and Deer Rouge. Going to kick things off with Pearl Jam. Here's Even Flow. 89.1 Max FM.

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